0: Radio Regenbogen.
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0: Regen gucken. 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
2: Standing there in the light of the window, wearing that same smile. 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

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Hier kommen deine neuen Lieblingshits. Why don't you stay? 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Nico Santos, Why Don't You Stay? Hier kommen deine neuen Lieblingshits. Why don't you Nico Santos, Why Don't You Stay?

Doesn't matter if you love him or capital H-I-M. Just put your paws up.

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1: 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Whatever I play to you, you play back to me.